where he left off. We're going to hear from recordings back in 1985 from Avery Fisher Hall. Here is the New York Philharmonic, led by Leonard Bernstein, performing tonight's evening opus, the Symphony No. 7, Song of the Night, by Gustav Mahler.

0: You just heard the first two movements of tonight's evening opus, the Symphony No. 7 by Gustav Mahler. We will hear the rest of it just shortly from now. We are just taking a little break for some business, so stay tuned to your Classical Companion 89.9 WDAV.
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0: Our evening opus continues with the third, fourth, and fifth movements of the Symphony No. 7 by Gustav Mahler. You will hear just ahead the rather erratic and wonderfully orchestrated third movement, Scherzo, followed by the fourth movement, the second Nachtmusik movement, where you'll hear the guitar and mandolin, followed by the grand finale, the sounds of Festival Daylight. Here's the New York Philharmonic from Avery Fischer Hall back in 1985.

from live at Avery Fisher Hall back in 1985. We heard tonight's evening opus, a unique journey from the deep nocturnal shadows to a brilliant festive daylight in the finale that we just heard. We heard the New York Philharmonic, led by Leonard Bernstein, perform the Symphony No. 7 by Gustav Mahler, his Song of the Night, a work that I believe was very, very instrumental in the inspiration of the 4th and the 5th symphonies by Dmitri Shostakovich. You can join me tomorrow for another great complete masterwork. We'll hear an early work by Johannes Brahms, the Piano Concerto No. 1. 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I'm Keenan Harmon, and off we go now into the night music. We'll start off with music by Camille Saint-Saëns, the introduction and Rondo Capriccioso. We're going to hear violinist Maria Duenas with the German Symphony Orchestra of Berlin.

Marina Duenas was the violinist featured with the German Symphony Orchestra Berlin. We heard the introduction and Rondo Capriccioso by Camille Saint-Saëns. 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I'm Keenan Harmon here with the Night Music. The International Choral Composers Institute, or ICCI, is returning for a second year, June 23rd through 27th at the Du Bois Center at UNC Charlotte Center City, with a final concert on Sunday, June 28th at the Kane Center for the Arts in Cornelius. It's a 5-day immersive program dedicated to nurturing and instructing choral composers and lyricists of all levels. ICCI's founder, Sherry Blevins, is the guest on this week's Piedmont Arts episode. 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Some music for you here by Johann Svensson. This is The Wedding at Dovre. We're going to hear the Iceland Symphony led by Bjarte Ingaset.

That was the Iceland Symphony led by Bjarte Ingaset. We heard The Wedding at Dovre by Johan Svensson. Just ahead, the introduction and Allegro by Maurice Ravel. We'll hear that with the Boston Symphony Chamber Players. 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I'm Keenan Harmon, here with the night music. 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

0: the Boston Symphony Chamber Players. We just heard the introduction in Allegro by Maurice Ravel. Just ahead, we'll hear a lament on an African theme by Marion Bauer. We'll hear that with the Ambash Chamber Orchestra. That and more for you here at The Night Music. This is 89.9 WDAV. I'm Keenan Harmon.
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0: A Lament on an African Theme by Marion Bauer. We heard the Ambosch Chamber Orchestra. The night music continues with the Eakin Piano Trio. We're going to hear Love Is Here to Stay, as well as Love Walked In, music by George Gershwin from the Great American Songbook. 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

Known for her improvisations, we heard pianist Gabriella Montero perform an improvisation on El Benoni's Adagio. Before that, we heard the Verdaere Trio perform Night Song by Peter Sculthorpe. And we started the night music off with Love Is Here to Stay and Love Walked In, both tunes by George Gershwin. We heard them performed by the Eakin Piano Trio. Just ahead, the second movement by Mozart from his Horn Concerto No. 4. We'll hear horn soloist Timothy Brown with the Academy of St. Martin in the Fields. That and more for you. This is 89.9 WDAV. I'm Keenan Harmon here with the night music this Tuesday. The Gladys and Rahm Spark Society is a group of listeners who care about classical music on WDAV. We thank Gay Boswell of Charlotte for the extraordinary part she plays in bringing this music to you. For information on joining the Spark Society, visit WDAV.org and scroll down to the Ways to Give section

That was a Serenade in F by Ferdinando Carulli. We heard on flute Peter Lucas Graf with guitarist Konrad Rogoznik. Before that, we heard the second movement from the Symphony No. 17, performed by the Hanover Band. That music was by Franz Josef Haydn. And before that, we heard pianist Roberto Mamo perform the Piano Sonata No. 23 by Domenico Cimarosa. 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I'm Keenan Harmon. Hope you're doing well this Tuesday. We have more wonderful music for you to relax and unwind to. Music like this by Gabriel Fauré. This is his Opus 28, Romance. We're going to hear violinist Reno Capuzan with pianist Michelle D'Alberto.

0: That was the Opus 16 musical moment in B-flat minor by Sergei Rachmaninoff. We heard pianist Sonia Bonk. Before that, we heard the BBC Philharmonic led by Matthias Bammert. They performed the Romance from the Suite by Ernst von Donaghy. The night music continues with a movement from the Wind Serenade in D minor by Antonín Dvořák. We'll hear that with the Philharmonia Orchestra, as well as more music for you. 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

was the Slovak State Philharmonic. We heard the third movement from the Symphony No. 7 by Joachim Roth. Before that, we heard A Tear, music by Mazursky for cello and piano. We heard Misha Maisky perform on cello with pianist Pavel Gilyev. And we started the hour off with a movement from the Wind Serenade by Antonín Dvořák. We heard that with the Philharmonia Orchestra. Just ahead, pianist Murray Pariah performs a movement from the Piano Concerto No. 16 by Mozart. And as usual, Murray Pariah likes to lead the ensemble while he performs. We'll hear him with the English Chamber Orchestra. That and more. This is 89.9 WDAV. I'm Keenan Harmon, here with the Night Music.

The second movement from the bassoon concerto by Johann Baptist Neruda. We heard soloist John Hurd with Camerata Kiev. Before that, we heard the Academy of Ancient Music perform the second movement from the Overture No. 1 by Johann Christian Bach. Just ahead, the piano trio in E-flat, the Notturno by Franz Schubert. 11 months ago, Congress eliminated the federal funding that public media stations like WDAV used to bridge the gap between what it costs to operate the station and the funding raised from donors and underwriters. 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I'm Keenan Harmon. 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

That was the Berceuse from Jocelyn by Benjamin Goddard. We heard violinist Iwao Furusawa with violist Paul Coletti, pianist Philip Bush, and on cello Francis Guton. Before that, we heard the piano trio in E-flat by Franz Schubert with pianist Wolfgang Sawallisch, violinist Jan Pospíkal, and cellist Wilfred Rehm. That'll do it for the Night Music this Tuesday. I'm Keenan Harmon. Hope you have a wonderful night. Have a very, very, very good and restful night. Your music does continue into the early shift with Ted Weiner. 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

Beautiful recording from Quebec, Canada. Valerie Milo, the harpist, with the King's Violins, Le Violon du Roi, led by its founder, Bernard Labadie. The first movement of the Handel Harp Concerto, originally an organ concerto, but popularized as a harp concerto, the Opus 4, number 6. And we heard the first movement. 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Good evening, I'm Ted Weiner. From the late 19th century, the eminent composer and teacher, Robert Fuchs, his clarinet quintet. Taya King is the clarinetist with the Britten String Quartet.

Inspired by the clarinet quintet by his late friend Johannes Brahms, we heard the clarinet quintet by Robert Fuchs, written about 1909 and not published until 10 years later. In this marvelous performance, we heard the eminent British clarinetist Taya King with the Britten String Quartet, so named in honor of Benjamin Britten. 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We next hear Roman Rabinovich, the pianist, with the Sonata No. 36 in C major by Joseph Haydn.

Born in the waning days of the Soviet Union, we heard the Uzbekistani-born Israeli pianist Roman Rabinovich with the Piano Sonata No. 36 in C major by Yosef Haydn. 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Aaron Copland next, conducting his own music with the New Philharmonia Orchestra in London. This is Walk to the Bunkhouse, from the film score to John Steinbeck's The Red Pony.

Walk to the Bunkhouse, from Aaron Copland's 1949 score to the film treatment of John Steinbeck's novella The Red Pony. The composer led the new Philharmonia Orchestra. Good evening, I'm Ted Weiner. Just ahead on WDAV, we'll hear what is regarded as the very first concerto for the viola and written by Georg Philipp Telemann. Broadcasting from the Samuel W. Newell Building on the Davidson College campus, this is Classical Public Radio, 89.9 WDAV, WDAV HD1 Davidson, and heard around the globe through our web stream at wdav.org.

quite possibly written as early as 1719, what is regarded as the very first concerto for the viola. The Viola Concerto in G Major by Georg Philipp Telemann. Pinchas Zukerman was the soloist, and he also had the hat of the conductor leading the National Arts Center Orchestra of Canada. 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I'm Ted Weiner. Next, the String Quartet No. 10 in E-flat by Franz Schubert from Budapest, the Kodály Quartet.

A quartet of outstanding Hungarian string players from Budapest, the Kodály Quartet, with the string quartet number 10 in E-flat by Franz Schubert on 89.9 WDAV and WDAV.org. Christoph Eschenbach and Justus Franz are at the pianos as Maestro Eschenbach leads the Hamburg Philharmonic. This, the double concerto in C major BWV 1061 by Sebastian Bach.

trio of A-list musicians performing for you here on WDAV. Pianist Emmanuel Ax, clarinetist Richard Stoltzman, and cellist Yo-Yo Ma. We heard the finale to the trio in E-flat, Kircher Listing 498 by Mozart. 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Jordi Savall and his ensemble Le Concert des Nations, the Concert of Nations, are more at home performing music from the Baroque period and earlier. But here they are in the late 18th century from their recent album of the last three symphonies by Mozart. This is the Symphony No. 40 in G minor.

taking a break from their usual realm of Baroque and earlier music, Jordi Savall and his ensemble, The Concert of Nations, tackling Mozart for a change. This, the Symphony No. 40 in G minor, Kirschel Listing 550. 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Next, the Adagio with Variations by Ottorino Respighi. Delightful music for cello and orchestra. Hana Chang is the soloist with the Philharmonia Orchestra led by Leonard Slatkin.

From about 1921, the Adagio with Variations by Ottorino Respighi. The cellist was Hana Chang. She played with the Philharmonia Orchestra, led by Leonard Slatkin. A very good evening to you. I'm Ted Weiner. Just ahead on WDAV from Cincinnati, the Adagio Trio will bring us a couple of American melodies. 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

From Cincinnati, the Adagio Trio, performing music for flute, cello, and harp. That was an old Quaker song entitled How Can I Keep From Singing? And that was preceded by the traditional American tune There Is a Fountain. 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A very good morning to you. I'm Ted Weiner. And we next hear the legendary Mstislav Rostropovich with the French National Orchestra, with the equally legendary Leonard Bernstein, the Cello Concerto in A Minor by Robert Schumann.

a pair of giants of classical music in the 20th century, Leonard Bernstein leading the French National Orchestra, and the soloist Mstislav Rostropovich, we heard the Cello Concerto in A Minor by Robert Schumann. 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A piano suite entitled Woodland Sketches, next by the American Edward McDowell and the late American pianist performing James Barbagallo.

The piano suite Woodland Sketches by Edward McDowell begins with a familiar piece to A Wild Rose, a gorgeous piano suite, and we heard the American pianist, the late James Barbagallo, performing on 89.9 WDAV and WDAV.org. This next soloist died in 2013 at the age of 100, the French mandolin expert André Saint-Clavier. With the Toulouse Chamber Orchestra led by Louis Aricombe, the Mandolin Concerto in C major, RV listing 425 by Vivaldi.

He was France's premier mandolin soloist, André Saint-Clavier, with the Toulouse Chamber Orchestra led by Louis Ariacombe, with the Mandolin Concerto in C Major RV Listing 425 by Antonio Vivaldi. Good morning, a pleasure as always to spend time with you. I'm Ted Weiner. Just ahead on WDAV, we'll be hearing music from the Respighi Ballet, The Magic Pot. 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

Early 20th century ballet music by Ottorino Respighi. We heard selections from the Magic Pot. The Massimo Theater Symphony Orchestra of Palermo was led by Marzio Conti on 89.9 WDAV and WDAV.org. We hear the Austro-Hungarian Haydn Orchestra led by Adam Fischer, the Symphony No. 82 in C major by Joseph Haydn.

The so-called Paris Symphonies by Joseph Haydn was a bundle of six symphonies that Haydn sent to his Parisian publisher. This was one of those symphonies, the Symphony No. 82 in C major, the Austro-Hungarian Haydn Orchestra led by Adam Fischer. 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Next, from the late 19th century Danish flutist Joachim Andersen, we'll hear two of his pieces with flutist Paula Robeson and pianist Sam Sanders. This is a short scherzino.

From the late 19th century eminent Danish flutist Joachim Andersen, we heard two short pieces with flutist Paula Robeson and pianist Sam Sanders. That was Reverie and the Flowers, and we began with the Scherzino. Three beautiful pieces for flute and piano by Joachim Andersen. 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Always a pleasure to share the music with you. I'm Ted Weiner.

It was in October 2021 that John Williams went to Berlin and conducted the Berlin Philharmonic. The musicians said it was the most fun that they had ever had in their careers, playing a concert with John Williams and his music. That was Hedwig's theme from Harry Potter and the Sorcerer's Stone. John Williams leading the Berlin Philharmonic live in Berlin, October 2021. And it was right here on Classical Public Radio, 89.9 WDAV, WDAV HD1 Dave Davidson and WDAV.org. Good morning, I'm Ted Weiner. Next, the Wedding Scenes Suite by Bedřich Smetana, the Slovak Radio Symphony Orchestra, led by Robert Stankovsky.

From an album of miscellaneous works by Bezirk Smetana, we heard The Wedding Scenes with the Slovak Radio Symphony Orchestra led by Robert Stankovsky. 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Classical music when you need it most, and I'm sure you need it early in the morning or just about now when you're getting up. This double keyboard concerto in C minor by Sebastian Bach is next. BWV 1062. The harpsichord is Bob van Eeren and Gustav Leonhardt with Van Esperen's Malante Amsterdam Ensemble.

They were masters of the period instrument movement. We heard the harpsichords of Bob van Asperen and Gustav Leonhardt with Maestro van Asperen's ensemble Malante Amsterdam, the C minor double keyboard concerto, BWV 1062 by Sebastian Bach. Always a pleasure to spend time with you. I'm Ted Weiner. 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Another special treat for you, as many of you are just getting up in the morning. Why not enjoy the Jupiter Symphony No. 41 by Mozart? Here's the Chamber Orchestra of Europe, led by Sir George Schulte.

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I'm Ted Weiner.

That's Frédéric Chopin's Etude in E Minor, Opus 25, Number 5. The pianist was Vladimir Horowitz. Thanks to Ted Weiner for taking care of the music overnight, and thank you for listening this morning. This is Classical Public Radio, 89.9 WDAV, WDAV HD1 Davidson, and WDAV.org. Hi there, I'm Phil Vavras. So good to be with you again today, and it'll be a mostly sunny one with a high of 87, partly cloudy this evening, overnight low 66, and tomorrow a mix of sun and clouds again with the high right around 90. Beethoven and Bach both on the way this hour. This comes to us courtesy of English composer, arranger, and film soundtrack orchestrator Lawrence Ashmore. The traditional English folk song Greensleeves. We'll hear the clarinet playing of Richard Stoltzman with Robert Salter leading the Guildhall String Ensemble.

Very familiar tune. That's Greensleeves, the old English folk song arranged by Lawrence Ashmore. The clarinetist was Richard Stoltzman with the Guildhall String Ensemble, directed by Robert Salter on 89.9 and WDAV.org. Thanks so much for listening. I'm Phil. Hope your morning's going well. And whatever else is going on for you right now, WDAV is here to remind you of how good it feels to discover new music, hear a human voice, and feel like part of a community. In an age of screens and AI, we're proud to bring a human touch to this nonprofit community service created by and for classical music lovers. 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And thank you. This may be something you're hearing for the first time. Music by Eugen Dalbert. It's his overture to Franz Grillparzer's Esther. The MDR Leipzig Radio Symphony is led by Jun Merkel.

That's the overture to Franz Grillparzer's Esther by Scottish-born German composer Eugen Dalbert, with Ewan Merkel conducting the MDR Leipzig Radio Symphony on your Classical Companion, 89.9 and WDAV.org. Now, if you're a harpsichord fan, we'll double your pleasure in just a moment. Music is made possible by Stokes County and Hanging Rock Tourism, where visitors can relax on the open waters of the Dan River on a float by tube, canoe, or kayak. Details about where to make a splash, cool off, and find an outfitter at hangingrock.com. Here comes the Concerto in D Major for two harpsichords, BWV 1061 by Johann Sebastian Bach. Those two harpsichords are played by Kenneth Gilbert and Trevor Pinnock, who also leads the English concert.

You know what I say, one harpsichord is great, two are even better. That was Johann Sebastian Bach's Concerto in D Major for two harpsichords, BWV 1061. Kenneth Gilbert and Trevor Pinnock were the harpsichordists. Pinnock also led the English concert. And Rachel Stewart will be back with more Biscuits and Bach this Sunday morning from 7 to 11. A full morning of all that Baroque goodness on 89.9 and WDAV.org. Thanks for being here. The International Choral Composers Institute, or ICCI, has returned for a second year, now through June 27th, at the Dubois Center at UNC Charlotte Center City, with a final concert on Sunday the 28th at the Kane Center for the Arts in Cornelius. It's a five-day immersive program dedicated to nurturing and instructing choral composers and lyricists of all levels. ICCI's founder Sherry Blevins is the guest on this week's Piedmont Arts episode, and you can learn more about the ways ICCI helps composers further their careers. Just listen at WDAV.org/podcasts, Apple Podcasts, and iHeart Podcasts. We're 10 minutes away from Beethoven on WDAV, and this is by 20th century American composer William Grant Still, the prelude for flute, string quartet, and piano. The flutist is Alexa Still, no relation, with Susan DeWitt at the piano and the New Zealand string quartet.

That's The Prelude for Flute, String Quartet, and Piano by William Grant Still on 89.9 and WDAV.org. Alexa Still was the flutist with pianist Susan DeWitt and the New Zealand String Quartet. 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We have a Spanish march lined up for our coffee cup concert at 7 o'clock. Let's hear Ludwig von Beethoven's Leonora Overture No. 1. It's one of four and was probably actually the third one written despite the numbering, and those overtures eventually led to the creation of Beethoven's only opera, Fidelio. Daniel Harding conducts the German Chamber Philharmonic Bremen on your classical companion in the morning, WDAV.

Ludwig von Beethoven. That was his Leonora Overture No. 1. Daniel Harding, the conductor there with the German Chamber Philharmonic Bremen. And exciting things happening in his career. Harding, who also happens to be a part-time pilot for Air France, was recently appointed as the next music director for the Los Angeles Philharmonic, succeeding Gustavo Dudamel, who's headed to the New York Philharmonic. Harding's tenure in L.A. will begin with the 2027-2028 season. So congrats to him. And this is Classical Public Radio, 89.9 WDAV, WDAV HD1 Davidson, and WDAV.org. Good morning. I'm Phil Vavra. Hope everything's going well so far in your day. Mostly sunny with a high of 87 this afternoon. Then it'll be partly cloudy tonight, low 66, and more of the same tomorrow. Mix of sun and clouds with the high getting up to 90. It's a march from the Waltz King for our coffee cup concert, Johann Strauss Jr.'s Spanish March, performed on New Year's Day 2006 by the Vienna Philharmonic with Maurice Janssens conducting.

The Spanish March by Johann Strauss Jr. It's our Coffee Cup concert on 89.9 and WDAV.org. That was recorded at the Vienna Philharmonic's annual New Year's Day concert in 2006. Maurice Janssens was the conductor. Thanks so much for listening this morning. Music by Tchaikovsky is about 20 minutes away. And this is by Italian composer Antonio Salieri, who was director of Italian opera in the Habsburg court and dominated Italian language opera in Vienna for about 20 years in the later 1700s. This is one of his relatively few instrumental works, though, the Concerto in C for flute, oboe, and orchestra. Flutist Susan Milan and oboist David Theodore performing with the City of London Sinfonia, led by Richard Hickox.

That's the Concerto in C Major for Flute, Oboe, and Orchestra by Antonio Salieri on 89.9 and WDAV.org. Susan Milan was the flutist, David Theodore played oboe, and Richard Hickox led the City of London Sinfonia. 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All right, and up next this morning, it's the finale of Tchaikovsky's celebrated Symphony No. 5 in E minor. This is Kurt Mazur conducting the Gewandhaus Orchestra Leipzig.

There's the finale to the Symphony No. 5 in E minor by Pyotr Ilyich Tchaikovsky on your classical oasis for the morning commute, 89.9 WDAV. The Gewandhaus Orchestra Leipzig was led by Kurt Mazur, and thanks for having us on in the car today. The Gladys and Rahm Spark Society is a group of our listeners who care deeply about classical music on WDAV. We thank Joan Morgan of Stanley for the extraordinary part she plays in bringing this music to you. 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Music by Telemann is coming up in about 6 minutes. Let's hear a couple of pieces by Guarnieri, who was born in Sao Paulo, Brazil, and was registered at birth as Mozart Guarnieri. But when he began a musical career, he decided his first name was a little too pretentious, so he adopted his mother's maiden name, Camargo, as a middle name and would sign his name as M. Camargo Guarnieri. And sometimes you just see him referred to as Camargo Guarnieri. The story goes that his Italian father loved classical music so much that he also named three other sons Rossini, Verdi, and Bellini. Oof, it's a lot to live up to. This is Mozart Camargo Guarnieri's Danza Negra, performed by cellist Yo-Yo Ma and pianist Catherine Stott.

The Dança Brasileira, or Brazilian Dance, by Brazilian composer Mozart Camargo Guarnieri on 89.9 and WDAV.org. The Eastman Rochester Pops Orchestra was led by Frederick Fennell on that 1957 recording. Good morning, Phil Vavra with you. I have movie music by Elmer Bernstein coming up for What to Watch Wednesday at 8 o'clock. Right now, though, it's the Overture in F for two horns and orchestra by Baroque composer Georg Philipp Telemann. Playing the natural horns, we have Ab Koster and Jan Schroeder with Helmut Winschermann directing the German Bach soloists on WDAV.

That's Georg Philipp Telemann's Overture in F Major for two horns and orchestra. Ab Koester and Jan Schroeder playing the natural horns, with Helmut Vinschermann leading the German Bach soloists on Classical Public Radio, 89.9 WDAV, WDAV HD1 Davidson, and WDAV.org. Good morning, Phil Vavra with you. A mostly sunny Wednesday with a high of 87. Partly cloudy sky tonight, low 66, and tomorrow some sunshine mixed in with the clouds, and the high getting up to 90.

What's coming to the multiplex and the streamers this week? It's What to Watch Wednesday, and In the Hand of Dante is an adaptation of the 2002 novel. Oscar Isaac plays two roles, a New York writer in the 21st century and Dante Alighieri in the 14th century. The New York version of him is hired by a mafia don to confirm and then steal a priceless manuscript said to be Dante's original Divine Comedy written in his own hand. Also starring Gal Gadot, Al Pacino, Gerard Butler, and John Malkovich. Rated R, and it's on Netflix starting today. Opening in theaters Friday, Scott Eastwood, son of Clint, stars in the World War II film Lucky Strike, set during the Battle of the Bulge, also rated R. And one that's a little more family-friendly, Supergirl, based on the DC comic. It stars Australian actress Millie Alcock and Jason Momoa. That's rated PG-13. Now, in the summer of 1980, Jim Abrahams, David Zucker, and Jerry Zucker made their directorial debut with a little comedy that people still love to quote today. I'm talking about Airplane, with Robert Hayes, Julie Haggerty, Leslie Nielsen, Lloyd Bridges, and of course Kareem Abdul-Jabbar. The score was written by the great Hollywood composer Elmer Bernstein. Shall we? This is the City of Prague Philharmonic, led by Nick Rain.

That's Elmer Bernstein's suite from the 1980 disaster film spoof Airplane, which gave us the classic exchange, "Surely you can't be serious. I am serious, and don't call me Shirley," among others. Nick Rain led the City of Prague Philharmonic on 89.9 and WDAV.org, where we'll hear from Franz Josef Haydn in just a moment. Hope your morning's off to a good start. And whatever else is going on for you right now, WDAV is here to remind you of how good it feels to discover new music, hear a human voice, and feel like part of a community. In an age of screens and AI, we're proud to bring a human touch to this nonprofit community service created by and for classical music lovers. Our fiscal year ends June 30th. It is right around the corner. And the good news is that we're so close to our fundraising goal for the year, with a little over $40,000 left to raise in the final week. 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And thank you so much. Haydn wrote 104 numbered symphonies, but musicologists and historians generally recognize 106 symphonies in total. The numbering is strange for this one, the symphony number 108 in B-flat, sometimes called the Symphony B in B-flat. It doesn't fall into the usual numbering scheme of Haydn symphonies because it had later been published without its wind parts as a partita. In any case, here it is, performed by the Toronto Chamber Orchestra with Kevin Mallon conducting.

0: The unusually cataloged Symphony No. 108 in B-flat by Franz Joseph Haydn. Despite the high number, it was actually one of his earliest symphonies. Kevin Mallon conducted the Toronto Chamber Orchestra on 89.9 and WDAV.org. Thanks for listening this morning. And with America's 250th birthday coming up, you may be thinking about hosting or attending a celebration. What would the father of our country have on ice if he were throwing the party? It might be small beer. Recently in New York City, a local brewery whipped up a batch of George Washington's own recipe for small beer, and they found it in one of his journals from when he was a young officer in 1757. It's a low-alcohol beverage that everyone drank in the 18th century because, well, basically it was safer than the water. The main ingredient is molasses, which gives the beer a rich, sweet taste, some hops and yeast in there as well, and it reportedly tastes like a festive spiced beverage you usually find during the winter holidays. I mean, sounds tasty, but maybe a little heavy for a hot, sticky 4th of July.
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0: More music now. This is by French composer André Messager. Selections from his 1886 ballet, The Two Pigeons. Sir Charles Mackerras leads the orchestra of the Royal Opera House, Covent Garden, on WDAV.

André Messager's Ballet Suite selections from The Two Pigeons. The orchestra of the Royal Opera House Covent Garden was led by Sir Charles McCarris. From the Catherine and Wilton Connor Broadcast Studio, good morning. I'm Phil Vavra, and this is Classical Public Radio, 89.9 WDAV, a service of Davidson College, supported by listeners like you. Thanks for listening this morning. Flutist Emmanuel Paoud performs with the Chamber Academy Potsdam next. We'll hear Frederick the Great's Flute Concerto No. 3 in C major.

That's the Flute Concerto No. 3 in C by composer and king Frederick the Great of Prussia, a flutist in his own right. Emmanuel Paud was the soloist there with the Chamber Academy Potsdam on your Classical Oasis 89.9 and WDAV.org. 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Amenities include a wellness center, indoor pool and spa, the Oaks Restaurant, and lifelong learning. 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When young Wolfgang was on his first tour of Italy with his father Leopold, he found time to write this in Rome. Here's the Academy of Ancient Music, led by Christopher Hogwood, performing Mozart's Symphony in D Major.

The Symphony in D by Wolfgang Amadeus Mozart, and it was Christopher Hogwood directing the Academy of Ancient Music. Mylita Melton will have more Mozart for you later on today. Every Monday through Friday, Mylita brings you a complete masterpiece to help you through your workday, so make sure you join her again this afternoon starting at 2 for the next midday masterpiece. It'll be Mozart's Complete Piano Concerto No. 27. 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Good morning, I'm Phil Vavra. A mostly sunny Wednesday with a high of 87. It'll be partly cloudy overnight, low 66, and good weather again tomorrow. Mix of sun and clouds, a little warmer, high up around 90 degrees. We'll be hearing from two of our favorite Spanish composers later this hour. Otto Nicolai spent most of his life in Germany and Austria, and he was one of the founders of the Vienna Philharmonic. This is his overture to the Merry Wives of Windsor, the opera based on Shakespeare's comedy and Nicolai's best-known work. Christian Thielmann conducts the aforementioned Vienna Philharmonic.

The Vienna Philharmonic, led by Christian Thielmann in that performance of Otto Nicolai's overture to the Merry Wives of Windsor on 89.9 and WDAV.org. Music is made possible by our donors and Appalachian State University's and Appalachian Summer Festival, presenting the Charlotte Symphony Orchestra in a program of Dvorak's New World Symphony and Copland's Appalachian Spring, Wednesday, July 1st, 7:30 p.m. at the Schaefer Center for the Performing Arts in Boone. Tickets at appsummer.org. And music now of Irish composer Hamilton Hardy. This is called In Ireland, Fantasy for Flute, Harp, and Orchestra. Princess O'Din conducts the National Symphony Orchestra of Ireland.

I feel like I should have worn something green today. That was In Ireland, Fantasy for Flute, Harp, and Orchestra by Irish composer Hamilton Hardy, and it was performed by the National Symphony Orchestra of Ireland with Princess O'Din conducting on your classical companion for the workday, 89.9 and WDAV.org. I'm Phil Vavra. Good morning, and thanks for being here. We'll hear a piece by Pablo de Sarasate in about 10 minutes. This is by German composer Johann Christian Schickhardt, who lived from 1682 to 1762, and whose chamber works often featured a recorder, or four. Here's the Concerto No. 2 in D minor for four recorders in basso continuo. Christopher Hogwood conducts the Academy of Ancient Music and Amsterdam Loki Stardust Quartet.

That's the Concerto No. 2 in D minor for four recorders and Basso Continuo by Johann Christian Schickhardt. The Academy of Ancient Music and Amsterdam Loki Stardust Quartet were led by Christopher Hogwood on 89.9 WDAV, a service of Davidson College supported by listeners like you. Music is also made possible by Liberty Senior Living's Briar Creek at the Barclay, providing person-centered assisted living, memory care, skilled nursing, and rehab, all on the Barclay at South Park campus. Details at barclay@southpark.com. I'll have Joaquin Rodrigo's Concierto de Aranjuez for you in just a few minutes. Always a crowd pleaser, I know, but this is an earlier Spanish composer, Pablo de Sarasate. It's his Introduction and Tarantella, performed by violinist Chi Yun and pianist Akira Eguchi.

The violinist was Chi Yun, and Akira Iguchi was at the piano for the introduction and tarantella by Pablo de Sarasate on Classical Public Radio 89.9 and WDAV.org. We'll hear from another one of Spain's most celebrated composers next. And WDAV's blog of note is a great place for you to find classical music news and features. This week, you can read a post from Mylita Melton about how Moravian settlers in Pennsylvania and North Carolina created communities centered around music during colonial times. She gets into early American composers and musicians who will be featured in the upcoming special Vienna in the Wilderness during the July 4th weekend. And you can find the latest fanfare column with information on all sorts of fun stuff happening across our region. It's all at wdav.org/blog. The success of the Concierto de Aranjuez in 1939 established Joaquin Rodrigo's reputation as one of the most significant Spanish composers of the 20th century, still a cornerstone of the classical guitar repertoire. We're hearing it performed by guitarist Christopher Parkening and the Royal Philharmonic Orchestra, with Andrew Litton conducting.

0: a perfect workday escape with Joaquin Rodrigo's complete Concierto de Aranjuez on your classical Oasis 89.9 and WDAV.org. Christopher Parkening was the guitarist, and Andrew Litton led the Royal Philharmonic Orchestra. Hope you enjoyed that.
1: 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I'm Mylita Melton. 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
0: I'm Phil Vavra. Thanks so much for your time today. Rachel Stewart is ready to guide you through your Wednesday at work with more terrific music, including the Hungarian Dance No. 6 by Johannes Brahms. You know, in case you didn't make it to the gym this morning, you can get your workout in now. Eric Kunzel leads the Cincinnati Pops Orchestra on Classical Public Radio, 89.9 WDAV, WDAV HD1 Davidson, and WDAV.org. Remember to stretch.

Johannes Brahms' Hungarian Dance No. 6, as transcribed by Leopold Stokowski. That was the Cincinnati Pops Orchestra, led by Eric Kunzel. And you heard it here on 89.9 and WDAV.org. Good morning. I'm Rachel Stewart. It's nice to join you. Hope your Wednesday's going well. Coming up, we've got some music by a composer from Chicago, and we'll also hear something by Rossini. 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Edward Elgar escaped the dreary English winter in 1903 when he took a family holiday on the Italian Riviera. He was really taken with the place and the historic vibe and the sunny beaches, and it inspired him to write this music called In the South, Alassio, a concert overture. The Vienna Philharmonic, led by John Elliott Gardner.

In the South, Alassio, a concert overture by Edward Elgar, inspired by a vacation to the Italian Riviera. The Vienna Philharmonic, led by John Elliott Gardner. And you're listening to 89.9 and WDAV.org, your classical companion. 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Edward Joseph Collins was born in 1886 in Chicago. He was raised there, but he went to Berlin to train under Max Bruch and Engelbert Humperdinck. Because he was fluent in German, he joined the U.S. Army in World War I, where he served as an interpreter and also an entertainer of troops because he was such a great piano player. This is the finale from Collins' Concerto No. 1 for Piano and Orchestra Accompaniment in E-flat. We'll hear pianist William Wolfram with the Royal Scottish National Orchestra, led by Marin Alsop.

The finale from the Concerto No. 1 for piano with orchestra accompaniment in E-flat, music by American composer from Chicago, Edward Joseph Collins. William Wolfram was the pianist with the Royal Scottish National Orchestra. Maren Alsop conducted. And in just a moment, we have Rossini's Sinfonia di Bologna. A rare opportunity for choral composers and lyricists is happening in Charlotte this week. It's the second annual International Choral Composers Institute, a five-day immersive program dedicated to nurturing and instructing those who create choral music. On this week's Piedmont Arts podcast episode, we talk with Sherry Blevins, the Institute's founder, about the ways participants will get practical, hands-on advice and instruction to further their careers. 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

Rossini's Sinfonia di Bologna and the Prague Sinfonia Orchestra was led by Christian Benda. 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And coming up, it's the Royal Fireworks Music by Handel. Well, whatever else is going on for you right now, WDAV is here to remind you of how good it feels to discover new music, hear a human voice, and feel like part of a community. 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

The Royal Fireworks music by Handel, and that was the Orpheus Chamber Orchestra. 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Thanks for being here. I'm Rachel Stewart, and I do hope your Wednesday is going well. For the middle of our day and the middle of the week, we have our pause for reflection for this morning. This is our opportunity just to slow down and take a breath. Today's music is by Mykola Lysenko, who is considered the father of Ukrainian classical music. He wrote this piece in 1885. It's called The Prayer of Ukraine, and it has become a spiritual anthem for the country. It's short but very powerful. It's a prayer for protection, peace, and freedom. We'll hear the Kyiv Symphonic Orchestra chorus, led by Roger McMurrin.

The Prayer of Ukraine by Mykola Lysenko, who's considered the father of Ukrainian classical music, that written in 1885. We heard the Kyiv Symphonic Orchestra Chorus. Roger McMurrin was conducting. And that's our pause for reflection on this Wednesday morning. I hope you enjoyed it. I hope it helped you step back from your day. We've got the pauses for reflection weekdays at 11 a.m. and 3 p.m. here on 89.9 and WDAV.org. Well, if you ever are wondering about a piece of music you heard on WDAV, would like to know the composer's name, maybe the title, or who performed the piece, well, the answers are just a few clicks away on our website. Just go to wdav.org/playlist. Here's some music next by Chevalier de Meaux de Maupas, a very interesting character in 18th century Paris. He was a brilliant violinist and composer, and also a musketeer of the King's Guard, and one of the very few French musicians of the era to publish a dictionary of music. This is the Violin Concerto No. 4 in D by Meaux de Maupas, featuring violinist Rachel Barton Pine and the Encore Chamber Orchestra led by Daniel Hagee.

The Violin Concerto No. 4 in D by Chevalier de Mermompas. Rachel Barton Pine, the violinist, with the Encore Chamber Orchestra, led by Daniel Hagee. And you're listening to 89.9 and WDAV.org. Rachmaninoff and Schubert are coming up. 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Richard Strauss grew up hearing a lot of horn played around his house because his father was one of the leading horn players of the time. So it's no surprise that Strauss would write music for the horn, like this, the Horn Concerto No. 2 in E-flat. Barry Tuckwell is the hornist with the London Symphony Orchestra. Istvan Kertész is the conductor.

0: The Horn Concerto No. 2 in E-flat by Richard Strauss. Barry Tuckwell, the hornist with the London Symphony Orchestra led by István Kertész. Just ahead on 89.9 and WDAV.org, we've got some romances by Sergei Rachmaninoff.
1: 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I'm Mylita Melton. 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

Some Romances by Sergei Rachmaninoff. That was called The Dream from Six Romances, Opus 38, number 5. And before that, How Fair This Spot from 12 Romances, Opus 21, number 7. We heard violinist Andrei Baranov, cellist Christoph Quads, and pianist Alexander Pamfilov. 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Coming up at noon, we've got the Mozart Cafe, an hour of music by Mozart and his contemporaries. Right now, we have music by Franz Schubert. We're going to hear the finale from the Symphony No. 4 in C minor, which he wrote when he was just 19 years old. And later on, he gave it the nickname the Tragic Symphony. Here's the Southwest German Radio Orchestra of Baden-Baden and Freiburg. They're led by Hans Sinter.

0: That's the finale from the Symphony No. 4 in C minor, The Tragic Symphony by Franz Schubert. Hans Zender led the Southwest German Radio Orchestra of Baden-Baden and Freiburg. 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And coming up, we have got the Mozart Cafe. Starts in just a second with some German dances by Mozart. Our weather forecast says sunny skies today with a high of 89. Should be mostly clear tonight with a low 69. And mostly sunny tomorrow, 91 for the high.
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Bruno Weil led Tafel music. We'll hear from Mozart again. In fact, we've got some chamber music by him coming up. We also hear from Rossetti in today's cafe. 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When Haydn was 64 years old, he wrote the concerto we're about to hear. It was in 1796, and he wrote it for his friend Anton Weidinger, who had a new invention, the keyed trumpet. Weidinger gave the performance of this trumpet concerto March 28, 1800. Let's hear it next. It's in the key of E-flat, and Mark Bennett plays a keyed trumpet with the English Concert, led by Trevor Pinnock.

The trumpet concerto in E-flat by Franz Joseph Haydn, and Mark Bennett played a keyed trumpet with the English concert led by Trevor Pinnock. You're in the Mozart Cafe on 89.9 and WDAV.org. We always have music by Mozart and his contemporaries here. I'm glad you can stop by. I'm Rachel Stewart. WDAV's fiscal year ends very soon on June 30th, and the good news is that we're so close to our fundraising goal for the year, with just a little over $40,000 left to raise in the final week. 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And we ask that you do it before the clock strikes midnight, June 30th. And we thank you. Music next by Mozart that was actually completed by Maximilian Stadler, who lived from 1748 to 1833. He was an Austrian composer, musicologist, and pianist. And in Vienna, he was friends with Mozart, Haydn, Beethoven, and Schubert. This is the Piano Trio in D by Mozart, as completed by Stadler, and we'll hear the Kungsbacher Piano Trio.

0: Mozart's Piano Trio in D, as completed by Maximilian Stadler. That was the Kungsbacke Piano Trio.
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0: Next in the Mozart Cafe, it is the Violin Concerto in D by Antonio Rossetti. This features violinist Anton Steck with the Kerbpfalz Chamber Orchestra. Johannes Moeses conducts.

Antonio Rossetti's Violin Concerto in D with violinist Anton Steck and the Kurpfalz Chamber Orchestra led by Johannes Moises. 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Here's our last one in today's Mozart Cafe. It's Mozart's Concert Rondo in E-flat featuring hornist Dale Clevenger with the Franz Liszt Chamber Orchestra led by Janosz

0: Mozart's Concert Rondo in E-flat with hornist Dale Clevenger and the Franz Liszt Chamber Orchestra led by Janos Rolla. That's it for today's Mozart Cafe. 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
0: 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I'm Rachel Stewart. My Lita Melton is coming in with a Beethoven overture, and we have our 1 o'clock waltz next. Today's by Chopin, the waltz in C-sharp minor, opus 64, number 2.

Van Cliburn performed the waltz in C-sharp minor by Chopin this afternoon on Classical Public Radio. That was this afternoon's 1 o'clock waltz on 89.9 WDAV and WDAV.org. Hi there, I'm Mylita Melton. Hope you're having a lovely Wednesday afternoon. On the way in just a moment, music by Beethoven, and a little bit later on, a set of music by Vivaldi. The Gladys and Rom Sparks Society is a group of listeners who care about classical music on WDAV. We'd like to thank Helgi and Buck Schuford of Davidson for the extraordinary part they play in bringing this music to you. For information on joining the Sparks Society, visit WDAV.org and scroll down to the Ways to Give section. Music by Beethoven is next, his Overture to Egmont. This piece begins in darkness and ends in blazing triumph. It was written for Goethe's drama about a nobleman who resists oppression, and the music reflects Beethoven's own belief that struggle and sacrifice could lead to freedom. Its brooding opening gives way to a stirring victory theme, a powerful statement of courage in the face of tyranny. This is Joel Levy conducting the Atlanta Symphony Orchestra.

Yoel Levy led the Atlanta Symphony Orchestra in the Overture to Egmont by Beethoven on Classical Public Radio. This is music by George Frederick MacKay. It's The Suite on

The National Radio Symphony Orchestra of Ukraine, led by John McLaughlin Williams. The music by George Frederick McKay. That's a suite on 16th century hymn tunes. This is WDAV, a service of Davidson College, supported by listeners like you. I'm Mylita Melton. Thanks for joining me this afternoon. On the way, the opening movement of the Symphony No. 8 by Dvorak. WDAV's blog of note is a great place for classical music news and features. And this week, you can read a post that I wrote about how Moravian settlers in Pennsylvania and North Carolina created communities centered around music during colonial times. I'll tell you about early American composers and musicians who will be featured in our upcoming special, Vienna in the Wilderness, during the July 4th weekend. You can also check out the latest fanfare column from Phil Vavra, which has info on lots of interesting things to do in our area. These and other blog posts are at wdav.org/blog. This is the opening movement of the Symphony No. 8 by Dvorak. It's one of his sunniest and most joyful works. He filled it with birdsong, folk-like melodies, and the sounds of the Bohemian countryside. He composed it in 1889 at his country home, and it celebrates nature and simple pleasures. 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

The opening movement of the Symphony No. 8 in G Major by Dvorak. That was the London Symphony Orchestra on 89.9 WDAV. I'm Mylita Melton, broadcasting from the Catherine and Wilton Connor Broadcast Studio on campus at Davidson College. Here is a set of music by Antonio Vivaldi. We'll start it out with a piece from Dixit Dominus, World Without End, Amen. Kevin Mallon leads the Aradia Ensemble and Chorus. After that, it's a concerto in C for diverse instruments with Andrew Manzi conducting the Academy of Ancient Music.

A set of music this afternoon by Antonio Vivaldi. Andrew Manzi conducted the Academy of Ancient Music in a concerto in C major for diverse instruments. Before that, Kevin Mallon on the podium with the Aradia Ensemble and Chorus with World Without End, Amen, from Dixit Dominus. Both of those by Antonio Vivaldi. 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Hi there, I'm Mylita Melton. Stay tuned. On the way, this afternoon's Midday Masterpiece. Music is made possible by WDAV donors and the Charlotte Symphony Orchestra, presenting the last Summer Pops this season with Celebrate America. This concert celebrates our nation's 250th birthday with music that shapes the American experience with a fireworks finale. Sunday, June 28th, 8:15 p.m. at Symphony Park in South Park. Tickets at charlottesymphony.org. Each afternoon, Monday through Friday at 2, we share with you the Midday Masterpiece, and this afternoon it's the Piano Concerto No. 27 by Mozart, performed by Elizabeth Sombart. This comes from a recent CD of 4 of Mozart's piano concertos featuring the French pianist and humanitarian Elizabeth Sombart. She's founded a philanthropic organization with the goal of bringing classical music to hospitals, orphanages, prisons, and refugee camps in Europe. This afternoon, she performs Mozart's Piano Concerto 27 with the Royal Philharmonic Orchestra.

The French pianist and humanitarian Elizabeth Sombart performing with the Royal Philharmonic Orchestra this afternoon's Midday Masterpiece. That was Mozart's Piano Concerto No. 27. 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I'm Mylita Melton. 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

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John Williams conducted the Boston Pops Orchestra on Classical Public Radio. In a moment, a horn concerto by Johann Joachim Quantz. Whatever else is going on for you right now, WDAV is here to remind you of how good it feels to discover new music, hear a human voice, and feel like part of a community. 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And thanks.

Barry Tuckwell was the horn soloist performing with the Academy of St. Martin in the Fields, led by Iona Brown. That was the Horn Concerto No. 3 by Johann Joachim Quantz, who's primarily known for being Frederick the Great's teacher. But that piece, his Horn Concerto No. 3, shows another side of the composer with bright fanfares and very agile composing for the valveless natural horn. Music is made possible today by WDAV donors and Bowles Hearing Care Services, committed to helping listeners hear more clearly to stay connected to the music and the people they love, serving the Charlotte community for over 15 years. 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Music continues with the Piano Sonata No. 3 in A minor by Sergei Prokofiev. This piece is short and compact, and it was a piece that Prokofiev based on sketches from his teenage years in 1917. It carries the subtitled From Old Notebooks. Here's Gary Graffman performing on Classical Public Radio.

Music by Sergei Prokofiev that he sketched out when he was a teenager. That's the Piano Sonata No. 3 in A minor. And we featured a performance by pianist Gary Groffman. 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Hope you're having a lovely Wednesday afternoon. Thanks so much for joining me. It's time for this afternoon's musical pause for reflection, because no matter what's on your mind this afternoon, it really is important just to stop sometimes and give yourself a refreshing break. So we provide you with daily selections to give you that all-important opportunity for a pause for reflection. This afternoon's music is called The Road Home, and it's by Stephen Paulus. He's an American composer especially admired for his operas and expressive choral music. His works combine modern harmonies with singable melodies. This is the Santa Fe Desert Chorale.

Joshua Haberman conducted the Santa Fe Desert Chorale in The Road Home by the American composer Stephen Paulus, who's especially admired for his operas and expressive choral music. Paulus co-founded the American Composers Forum in 1973, helping generations of composers find audiences and performance opportunities. That was this afternoon's musical pause for reflection on WDAV. Just a couple of moments to take a refreshing break from whatever's going on in the world. 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This is a flute concerto in D major by Michael Haydn, the younger brother of Franz Josef Haydn. It features flutist István Soltánás with the Austro-Hungarian Haydn Orchestra.

Adam Fischer led the Austro-Hungarian Haydn Orchestra featuring flutist István Szoltnás. That was the Flute Concerto in D Major by Michael Haydn on WDAV, a service of Davidson College supported by listeners like you. I'm Mylita Melton. Music is made possible today by WDAV donors and the Charlotte Symphony Orchestra, presenting The Last Summer Pops this season with Celebrate America. This concert celebrates our nation's 250th birthday with music that shapes the American experience with a fireworks finale Sunday, June 28th, 8:15 p.m. at Symphony Park in South Park. Tickets at charlottesymphony.org. This is music by Wagner, his overture to The Flying Dutchman. This plunges us into a raging sea with stormy strings and powerful brass portraying the cursed sailor condemned to wander forever. Wagner said the idea took shape after a dangerous voyage through the North Sea, and the overture's themes are an excellent preview of the drama's central conflict between restless wandering and redemption through faithful love. Here's Claudio Abbado conducting the Berlin Philharmonic.

Music by Wagner, that was the overture to The Flying Dutchman, where he plunges us into a raging sea, putting us into the deep end, as it were. That's Claudio Abbado leading the Berlin Philharmonic. In just a few moments, the Piano Concerto No. 3 by Camille Saint-Saëns. Whatever else is going on for you right now, WDAV is here to remind you of how good it feels to discover new music, hear a human voice, and feel like part of a community. In an age of screens and AI, we're proud to bring a human touch to this nonprofit community service created by and for classical music lovers. WDAV's fiscal year ends June 30th. The good news is that we're so close to our fundraising goal for the year, with a little over $40,000 left to raise in the final week. 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And thanks. After this, pianist Stephen Huff performs with the City of Birmingham Symphony Orchestra the Piano Concerto No. 3 by Saint-Saëns. Early American classical music by the Moravians in North Carolina and Pennsylvania was of such high quality that visitors described their settlements as Vienna in the Wilderness. I'm Mylita Melton. 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

Sagaria Romo led the City of Birmingham Symphony Orchestra along with pianist Stephen Huff in the spotlight. That was the Piano Concerto No. 3 by Camille Saint-Saëns.

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I'm Mylita Melton, making way for Frank Dominguez. He gets started with music by Manuel de Falla. This is the interlude in Spanish Dance No. 1 from La Vida Breve. Here's the Chicago Symphony Orchestra.

The interlude and Spanish dance number 1 from Manuel de Falla's score for the ballet La Vida Breve. Fritz Reiner conducted the Chicago Symphony Orchestra. In a moment, it's a violin concerto by Bach. I'm Frank Dominguez. Good to be with you this afternoon. Thanks for joining me. This is 89.9 and WDAV.org. Whatever else is going on for you right now, we're here to remind you of how good it feels to discover classical music, hear a human voice, and feel like part of a community. 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Thanks. Here's Pinchas Zukerman as violinist and leader of the English Chamber Orchestra. It's the Violin Concerto in E, BWV 1042 by J.S. Bach.

0: The Violin Concerto in E by Johann Sebastian Bach with Pinka Zuckerman, violinist and conductor of the English Chamber Orchestra. Stick around for another noteworthy story from Loki Karuna. This time the subject is anime composer Joe Hisaishi. And coming up after that, we'll hear some of Joe's music. 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
2: A rainy day can ruin a lot, huh? From picnics to parades and even performances if they're outdoors, the rain isn't really a welcomed guest, is it? Well, there are some instances, though, where a little rain is nice, even something beautiful. Hi, I'm Loki Karuna, and on this edition of Noteworthy, I'd like for us to enjoy some musical rain as written by composer Joe Hisaishi. Mamoru Fujisawa, or Joe Hisaishi as he's known professionally, grew up watching hundreds of movies with his father night after night. This, coupled with an early education in violin and orchestral composition, resulted in his becoming one of Japan's most significant film composers. So much so that he opened his very own recording studio just years after attending the Kunitachi College of Music. His most famous contributions to film are without a doubt his work with Studio Ghibli, but this watery work comes from the 1999 live-action Japanese film Kikujiro, a tune here called The Rain. In his later years, Joe not only maintained a presence in film music, but as a touring artist, selling out concert halls in Japan, here in the United States, and in countless other places across the globe. Whether it's The Rain or the hundreds of other works he's created for film and television, Joe Hisaishi is a composer who won't go unheard anytime soon, making him one of the world's most noteworthy composers. Noteworthy is a production of WDAV Classical Public Radio.
0: And you can hear this and other noteworthy stories at noteworthyclassical.org. Right now we're going to hear some music by Joe Hisaishi. This is Merry-Go-Round of Life. It's from the film Howl's Moving Castle, which came out in 2004. Known for its stunning visuals, complex characters, and anti-war message, it's an animated film from the famed Studio Ghibli, and it featured voice work by Christian Bale, Lauren Bacall, and Billy Crystal. Here's Joe Hisaishi at the piano performing with the ensemble from the score.

Not your typical music from an animated feature, is it? Music by Joe Hisaishi, and that's his Merry-Go-Round of Life from the score for the film Howl's Moving Castle. Joe Hisaishi played the piano with the ensemble from the soundtrack. Got Cantilena ahead with some music by Carl Dittersdorf. This is WDAV, a service of Davidson College, supported by listeners like you. The transformation of Actaeon into a stag. That's one of Ovid's metamorphoses, which inspired Carl Ditters von Dittersdorf to write a series of symphonies, including this one, number 3. Cantilena is led by Adrian Shepherd.

The Symphony No. 3 by Karl Ditters von Dittersdorf, titled Transformation of Actaeon into a Stag. That's one of the episodes in Ovid's Metamorphoses, the 15-book narrative poem written by the Roman poet Ovid in the 1st century A.D. It's considered a masterpiece, and it tells the story of the world from its creation to the deification of Julius Caesar. This was ancient Rome, after all. Cantilena, led by Adrian Shepherd, performing. Now it's time to hear some Franz Schubert. This is the finale of the Symphony No. 5 in B-flat by Franz Schubert. Pablo Eras Casado conducts the Freiburg Baroque Orchestra on 89.9 WDAV.

The finale of the Symphony No. 5 in B-flat by Franz Schubert, performed by the Freiburg Baroque Orchestra, Pablo Eras Casado was the conductor. What could be more appropriate on the road to joy than jubilant music by Franz von Suppe? It's next. This is Classical Public Radio, 89.9 WDAV, WDAV HD1 Davidson, and WDAV.org. 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Mostly clear tonight with a low of 69 and tomorrow night with a low of 72, and mostly sunny tomorrow and Friday with a high 92 tomorrow and 94 on Friday. There's a slight chance of late afternoon showers and thunderstorms on Friday, but otherwise it should be mostly sunny. A jubilee isn't just a party. The word is used to describe celebrations around an anniversary. A significant one, like the Platinum Jubilee in 2022 that marked the 70th year of the reign of Queen Elizabeth II. In the case of the von Suppe overture you're about to hear, it's not clear to me what specific occasion was being observed, but there's no doubt as to its jubilant tone. In addition to the opening fanfares, the work even features dances like polkas and waltzes. And here's the Academy of St. Martin in the Fields to perform it, with Sir Neville Mariner conducting Franz von Suppe's Vienna Jubilation Overture.

The Vienna Jubilation Overture by Franz von Suppe, Sir Neville Mariner conducting the Academy of St. Martin in the Fields. Coming up next, it's the first movement of the Serenade No. 1 by Brahms. Escape, entertainment, inspiration. There's a classical oasis here at 89.9 WDAV, and it's made possible by listeners like you who become donors, as well as Carnegie Private Wealth, dedicated to building lasting relationships and community impact, while helping clients prepare for retirement and preserve what matters most. 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We've got the Gewandhaus Orchestra of Leipzig, led by Kurt Mazur, to perform the first movement of the Serenade No. 1 in D. This is by Johannes Brahms.

I love the ending of that first movement of the Serenade No. 1 in D by Johannes Brahms. Kurt Masur conducted the Gewandhaus Orchestra of Leipzig. And coming up, you'll hear one of the concertos of George Frideric Handel, played by I Musici. This is WDAV and WDAV.org, classical music when you need it most. 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Coming up this Friday night, The Magic Flute by Mozart starts a run at the Dale F. Halton Theater in an international co-production of Opera Carolina with the Teatro Sociale of Como, Italy. 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The events calendar is a public service of WDAV. This is the Concerto Grosso in B-flat, number 7 of the Opus 6 collection from George Frideric Handel. I Musici is the orchestra.

That's the Concerto Grosso in B-flat, Opus 6, No. 7 by George Frideric Handel. I Musici performed. In a moment, it's ballet music inspired by an opera by Giacomo Meyerbeer. This is WDAV, a service of Davidson College, supported by listeners like you. And it's also made possible by Hanging Rock Tourism, offering hiking to mountain peaks or waterfalls, tubing or canoeing down the Dan River, and many other outdoor activities. 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This is The Skaters. It's a 1937 ballet with a score by Constant Lambert that drew from the music of Giacomo Meyerbeer's operas, the Cincinnati Pops, conducted by Eric Kunzel.

That's the music for the ballet The Skaters, a score written in 1937 by Constant Lambert, drawing from the opera music of 19th century composer Giacomo Meyerbeer. Eric Kunzel led the Cincinnati Pops Orchestra. We'll hear from the Magic Flute, as it happens, coming up in just a moment, with Cecilia Bartoli and Bryn Terwijl performing some very familiar and delightful music from that opera in just a moment. This is WDAV and WDAV.org. 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I'm WDAV General Manager Frank Dominguez, inviting you to join me for the journey this fall, October 21st through the 28th. 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I hope to see you there.

0: The Delightful Duet from the Magic Flute with score by Mozart. That was Cecilia Bartoli in the role of Papagena and Bryn Terfel in the role of Papageno with the National Academy Orchestra of Santa Cecilia conducted by Myung-Won Chung. And a reminder again that the Magic Flute performs this weekend at the Halton Theater at CPCC in a co-production of Opera Carolina and the Teatro Sociale from Como in Italy. I'm Frank Dominguez. It's time to line up for the WDAV Supper Club so you can enjoy a little music with your dinner. We've got the Romance No. 2 in F by Beethoven, but arranged for cello and orchestra in just a moment. It's heating up again now that summer is officially here. Mostly clear skies at night, the low 69 tonight and 72 tomorrow night, and mostly sunny tomorrow and Friday, with a high near 92 tomorrow and 94 on Friday. There's also a slight chance of a late afternoon shower or thunderstorm that day.
1: 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Welcome to the WDAV Supper Club, where you're invited to pull up a chair, enjoy beautiful music, and celebrate living well. 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

The Romance No. 2 in F by Ludwig van Beethoven. That's originally for violin and orchestra, but you heard it arranged for the cello with Daniel Muleschott as the soloist and the Australian Chamber Orchestra led by Richard Tognetti. And coming up, we'll hear an interesting pianist from Luxembourg playing music by J.S. Bach. I'm Frank Dominguez, and this is 89.9 and WDAV.org. 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Francesco Tristano was born in 1981 in Luxembourg, and he's both a classical and experimental pianist who writes traditional classical music and also electronic music. He also records straight-ahead classical music and Baroque music, such as what you'll hear next from his recent album on the French label Neuf of the Six French Suites by J.S. Bach. This is the French Suite No. 1 in D minor.

0: The French Suite No. 1 in D minor, BWV 812 by J.S. Bach, from a recent album on the French label Neve, of the six French suites by J.S. Bach. Francesco Tristano, the Luxembourg-born classical composer and pianist, was the performer. We'll hear a romance in a moment from Wilhelm Petersen Berger. WDAV is a service of Davidson College supported by listeners like you. The International Choral Composers Institute, ICCI, is returning for a second year, June 23rd through the 27th, at the Dubois Center at UNC Charlotte's Center City, with a final concert on Sunday, June 28th, at the Kane Center for the Arts in Cornelius. It's a five-day immersive program dedicated to nurturing and instructing choral composers and lyricists of all levels. ICCI's founder, Sherry Blevins, is the guest on this week's Piedmont Arts episode, and you can hear more from her about the ways ICCI helps composers further their careers by listening at wdav.org/podcasts, Apple Podcasts, and iHeart Podcasts.
1: It's the W.

The Romance in D Minor by Wilhelm Petersen Berger. Ulf Wallin was the soloist, and Michal Jurowski conducted the Norrköping Symphony Orchestra. We'll hear some chamber music by Franz Schubert in just a moment. Escape, entertainment, inspiration. There's a classical oasis here at 89.9 WDAV, made possible by donors and Symphony Park Independent Living, a resort-style community for active older adults that strives to provide residents with opportunities to live life fully, confidently, and connected. 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Now that it's officially summer, lots of families will be visiting the wonderful national parks that are among our greatest treasures. You should be ready for crowds, though. In addition to the increase in domestic vacations due to the high cost of airline travel, there have been changes at the parks themselves that have meant longer lines to get into some of them. If you want to avoid that, there are a few things that might help. Perhaps you can go to one of the less well-known parks, or you could plan your trip for weekdays instead of weekends and holidays. A good source of information and ideas is the website recreation.gov. Three is often called a crowd, but not when it's these gentlemen performing Franz Schubert, Vladimir Ashkenazi piano, Pinka Zuckerman violin, and cellist Lynn Harrell. This is the finale of the Piano Trio No. 1 in B-flat.

0: That's the finale of the Piano Trio No. 1 in B-flat by Franz Schubert. Quite an all-star trio performing. Vladimir Ashkenazy, piano, Pinka Zuckerman, violin, and the late cellist Lynn Harrell. On the way, we'll hear the double violin concerto by Gustav Holst, with Janice Graham and Sarah Ewens as soloist, and the English Sinfonia, led by Howard Griffiths. This is 89.9 and WDAV.org. And whatever else is going on for you right now, whether you're sitting down to dinner or starting to prepare it, WDAV is here to remind you how good it feels to discover new music, hear a human voice, and feel like part of a community. 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
1: From the concert hall to your kitchen,

The Double Violin Concerto by Gustav Holst from 1929, celebrated for its neoclassical, almost cinematic style, and the fact that it's performed in three distinct movements played without a break. You heard Janice Graham and Sarah Ewens as violinists, and Howard Griffiths conducted the English Sinfonia. That closes the doors on the WDAV Supper Club, but the music continues in just a moment. If you're up for some more, we'll hear España by Emmanuel Chabrier with Philippe Entremont conducting the Denver Symphony Orchestra. 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

Hot diggity music there from Emmanuel Chabrier, España, which you may also recognize if you're of a certain age as the Perry Como hit Hot Diggity Dog Diggity, What You Do to Me. The Denver Symphony Orchestra, conducted by Philippe Entremont. We'll hear five piano preludes by William Grant Still in a moment. This is 89.9 and WDAV.org. I'm Frank Dominguez. A pleasure to have you listening. There's nothing like the smell of biscuits on a Sunday morning, and there's nothing like the sound of biscuits and Bach to accompany you. Join Rachel Stewart for a full morning of music by Bach and his contemporaries, Sunday, 7 to 11 a.m. on 89.9 FM, WDAV.org, and in the WDAV app. Written in 1962, these are five preludes by William Grant Still. The pianist is Denver Oldham.

0: Maintaining the Tradition of the Piano Prelude in the 1960s. That's Five Preludes by William Grant Still, written in 1962, Denver Oldham performed. You'll hear La Valse by Maurice Ravel, and the Detroit Symphony Orchestra will perform that for you in just a moment. I'm Frank Dominguez. This is WDAV, a service of Davidson College, supported by listeners like you.
1: 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I'm Mylita Melton. 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

Kind of a cataclysmic finale there to La Valse by Maurice Ravel, Nema Yervi conducting the Detroit Symphony Orchestra. 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Here's Haydn's Symphony No. 85 in B-flat, known as The Queen. Adam Fischer conducts the Austro-Hungarian Haydn Orchestra.

the Symphony No. 85 in B-flat by Franz Joseph Haydn, known as La Reine, or the Queen, because it was said to be a favorite of the Queen of France, Marie Antoinette. That was written while Haydn was visiting Paris for a series of concerts. You heard the Austro-Hungarian Haydn Orchestra in that performance led by Adam Fischer. That's going to do it for me. I'm Frank Dominguez, turning things over to Keenan Harmon. He'll bring you the evening opus, and after that, the night music. Stick around if you want to wind down with some more great music. 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

Good evening and welcome. I'm Keenan Harmon, and moments from now we have tonight's Evening Opus. We present a different and complete masterwork each weeknight at the 8 p.m. hour, and tonight we have some great music for you by Johannes Brahms. Some of the staples of the music of Brahms, among the choice to always write something both beautiful and with a kind of compositional logic to it. Brahms loved triplets. He loved putting feel against each other, like the feel of two against three and vice versa. There's a term for that called hemiola, and we used to joke in my college years that that sounded like some kind of a disease. But he also loved writing in six, in particular 6-4 time, and that was how he exploited a lot of his hemiola and phrasing. He did an opening of 6-4 in his famous Third Symphony. You can also hear that in his first violin sonata in the first movement. And he does that in the first two movements in tonight's work. And I also point that out because tonight's work was his first major orchestral work that was premiered, and he was 25 years old. We're going to hear tonight's Evening Opus, the Piano Concerto No. 1 in D minor. Here is the Chicago Symphony Orchestra led by Fritz Reiner, and at the piano is Arthur Rubinstein.